26 minutes to 6. This is the FM service of Bauchi Radio Corporation, BRC, commencing its transmission for today, Friday, the 3rd day of July 2026, equivalent to 18th Al-Muharram 1448. After the Hijrah of Prophet Muhammad, peace be upon him. On behalf of the management of Bauchi Radio Corporation, especially my colleagues on duty, Paolo Idris has been the duty driver alongside the technical officers at the Lua transmission station, including the security personnel, and also the duty plant operators at the broadcasting house Amadou Bellouy here in Bauchi. On behalf of them, all the under the leadership of the managing director Omar Muhammad Shira, I remain your presenter, Muhammad Mukhtar Ibrahim, the duty continuity announcer, saying good morning and welcoming you for today's transmission. Stay tuned from now up to 12 midnight, where we hope to switch off the transmission. But we promise to bring you programs that will inform you, educate you, and entertain you from now up to the time where we hope to switch off the transmission. We do hope you will stay tuned as we bring you programs to the best of our ability, and you can also log on to our website on www.brcradiobauchi.org and other social media handles.

listening to the services of BRC 294.6 FM Bauchi. It's 16 minutes to 6. At 5 minutes to 6, we shall present you the program Tafarik Insira, to be presented by Ustaz Al-Bashir Tahir Jahun from the studios of Bauchi Radio Corporation BRC. Meanwhile, it will be followed by the Newsline, a news magazine presentation from the news department of Bauchi Radio Corporation BRC. Qira'at al-Quran will be coming to your way at 6:30, because today is Friday. At 7 o'clock, we shall link off with the FRCN Abuja for the network news from the FRCN.

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The time is 6 o'clock. 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Good morning, and here is the Newsline, a news magazine program from the FM service of the BRC. Today, Friday, 10th July 2026, equivalent to 18th Al-Muharram 1448, after the Hijrah of Prophet Muhammad, peace be upon him. In today's edition, Water Aid hands over 5 water, sanitation and hygiene facilities in Misra local government area to benefit over 25,000 residents. Bauchi State Government has been urged to release Hajj Affairs Allowance for the 2026 exercise. Abubakar Tafa Balewa University Bauchi revokes lands allocation to an Islamic sect at Gubi campus. Bauchi State Police arrest 3 teenagers for the killing of a 20. Bauchi State Police Command arrest 3 teenagers for the killing of a 27-year-old man in Kirifi local government area. This news is streaming live on BRC Bauchi mobile app, TuneIn Radio Gallery, Radio Garden, and Mytona Radio apps. You can also download BRC Bauchi mobile app on Play Store or App Store, or visit our website on www.brcradiobauchi.org and other social media handles. There will be more news and correspondence report and a look at the national and the international scenes later in the program, presented by Muhammad Mukhtar Ibrahim. Water Aid Nigeria has commissioned and handed over 5 water, sanitation and hygiene wash facilities in Misra local government area to benefit over 25,000 residents. Speaking during the ceremony held at Haradawa, the secretary to the Bauchi State Government, Alhaji Aminu Hammayo, represented by the Hakim Ngwaram Alhaji Abdullahi Muhammad Gwaram, said the state government has invested heavily in water schemes and remains committed to partnering with development agencies to expand access in rural areas. He asked beneficiaries to safeguard the projects for long-term use and thanked the governor for sustaining peace in the state. In his vote of thanks, Emir of Misra, His Highness Alhaji Amis Suleiman appreciated Water Aid and all partners for their contributions to development in the area. Earlier, the General Manager of Bauchi State Rural Water Supply and Sanitation Hygiene Engineer Ismail Jibril Alpati thanked Water Aid for delivering the project and other interventions across the state. He adds benefiting communities to ensure proper management and maintenance of the facilities. Representing the country director, Evelyn Mary, Water Aid's Emmanuel Lorkumbo said 11,922 people in Fulatari, Kopargari and Gurduba would now have access to safe drinking water. He added that 2,000 users in Misawamoto Park and Madakiri Market will benefit from modern toilets, while 11,292 people across the communities have been reached with hygiene behavior change interventions. The chairman of Misra Local Government Area, Alhaji Hussaini Ardawa, thanked Water Aid for the intervention and assured that the council and residents and protect the facilities. He also commended Governor Bala Muhammad for his efforts in driving water projects in Bauchi State. Community representatives, including Abdullahi Uroba of Tufu and Bello Adamu of Gurduba, expressed gratitude to Water Aid for providing the facilities. The facilities handed over include solar-powered boreholes for Tufu, Fulatari and Gurduba communities, and modern toilets at Madakiri Market and Misra Central Motor Park. The Bauchi State Chairman Hajj Affairs Forum, Malam Nuru Umar Matawalle, has sought the support of the Bauchi State House of Assembly towards the release of their Easter Court allowance for the just concluded pilgrimage to the Holy Land. The chairman of the forum made the appeal when he led members from the 20 local government councils on a courtesy visit to the State Assembly. They sympathized with the lawmakers over the demise of their colleague who recently passed away
and prayed Allah to grant him Jannatul Firdausi. They prayed Allah to reward the legislators for giving them the opportunity to perform one of the five pillars of Islam and appealed for more support, particularly on Hajj affairs. Responding, the Speaker, Bauchi State Assembly, Abubakar Y. Suleiman, assured of the Assembly's readiness to look into the issues raised by the forum. The Speaker, represented by the Deputy Speaker, Omar Dahiru Garba Baradi, commended them for job well done during the 2026 Hajj exercise. The management of Abubakar Tafawa Balewa University, ATBU Bauchi, has withdrawn a plot of land allocated to the Tijaniya Muslim Students Association of Nigeria TIMSAN ATBU chapter for a mosque at Gobe campus following a security meeting convened by the Department of State Service DSAs. The Director of Information ATBU Alhaji Zailani Bappa disclosed this during a press briefing in Bauchi on behalf of the university management. Correspondent Anas Dahiruluti completes the report.

0: The Ilani Bokfa said the decision came after the sudden resignation of the chief imam of ATBU, Professor Mansur Isa Elwa, and his deputy on Friday 26th June 2026 over the land allocation. He added that the announcement went viral and generated serious uproar and significant security concern, hence the need for relevant stakeholders to resolve the crisis at the DSS headquarters in Bauchi. The meeting was attended by a representative of ATBU management, the Shura Council, Muslim Student Society of Nigeria, MSSN, ATBU chapter, and Timsan ATBU chapter. The meeting resolved that all Islamic sects in ATBU should be allowed to conduct religious activities at specified time within university marks. The land allocated to Timsan at Gubi campus should be withdrawn. The Shura Council and MSSN leadership should be restructured to accommodate all existing Muslim sects in the university. The university will henceforth be responsible for appointing the chief imam and his deputies. Extend university rules and regulations will govern all religious activities on campus. Alhaji Bafa commended the DSS Bauchi office for its timely intervention and assured stakeholders of judicious supervision to ensure the resolutions are implemented and fees maintained on campus. He added that for the avoidance of doubt, the resolutions were agreed to and signed by all stakeholders present at the meeting. It will be recalled that the university had allocated a piece of land to Timsan after the Shura Committee decided that the group should not conduct its said religious activities in the university mosque. Anas Lahiraduti reporting.
1: The Office of the Special Advisor on Media and Publicity to the Governor of Bauchi State has trained journalists with a focus on developing their digital confidence and strengthening ethical standards in policy communication. Speaking at a retreat held at Flourish Hotel Gombe, the Special Advisor on Media and Publicity to the Bauchi State Governor, Comrade Mukhtar Muhammad Gidadu, emphasized the importance of training and retraining in achieving the desired objectives. He described the retreat themed Empowering the Bauchi State Government House Press Crew with Digital Skills and Ethical Tools for Effective Policy Communication and Public Trust is timely, hence the need for the participants to make good use of the knowledge acquired for effective service delivery. Mukhtar Gidado noted that the retreat, which is the fourth in the series, was organized to, among others, enhance the skills of the journalists, especially members of the Government House Press Crew, on effective ways of communicating government's policies and programs. The media advisor then expressed gratitude to Governor Bala Muhammad for sponsoring the conduct of the retreat at all and charged the beneficiaries to reciprocate the gesture and redouble their efforts in protecting the image of the administration through proper and efficient reportage of its laudable policies and programs. Declaring the retreat open on behalf of Governor Bala Muhammad, the Commissioner for Information and Communications, Usman Shehu Usman, appreciated the media advisor for the regular training of journalists and appealed to the participants to always consider themselves as partners in progress for the progress and development of the state. Honorable Usman Shehu Usman assured journalists in the state of the commitment and readiness of the administration of Governor Bala Muhammad towards supporting them to discharge their responsibilities accordingly. On his part, the Bauchi State NUJ Chairman Comrade Omar Saidu acknowledged the outstanding performance of journalists in the state, particularly members of the Government House Press Crew, in accurate reportage of the state government's policies and programs. Bauchi State Police Command has arrested three teenagers in connection with the killing of a 27-year-old man during a clash at a naming ceremony in Kirifi local government area. Correspondent Joseph Bulus has the details of this report.
2: A statement signed by the Command's Police Public Relations Officer, SP Nafio Habib, and made available to newsmen, indicated that the incident occurred in Dosi Hamlet, Bara Village, during a naming ceremony, noting that misunderstanding broke out between youths from Tudun Sulubawa Hamlet and those of Dosi Hamlet. The victim, identified as Sani Abacha Alhaji Jabi, 27, of Dosi Hamlet, was allegedly attacked with cutlasses by youths from Tudun Sulubawa Hamlet and rushed to the Federal Medical Center, Gombe, where a medical doctor later certified him dead. The arrested suspects are Kano Alhaji Malam, 18, Ali Alhaji Malam, 17, and Shehu Alhaji Malam, 16. The command said the deceased had since been buried by relatives in accordance with Islamic rites, and the case has been transferred to the State Criminal Investigation Department, Bauchi, for further investigation and prosecution. The Commissioner of Police, Bauchi State Command, CP Sani Omolori Aliu, condemned the act and warned against the use of violence to settle disputes at social gatherings. He urged community and youth leaders to promote dialogue and peaceful coexistence. Joseph Bulus reporting.
1: You are listening to Newsline, a news magazine program from the FM service of the BRC. And today is Friday, 3rd July 2026, equivalent to 18th Al-Muharram 1448 after the Hijrah of Prophet Muhammad. Peace be upon him. Coming next, federal government to collaborate with World Bank to improve access water and food security across the country. Newly inaugurated Boats of Para Sports Federation has been charged to demonstrate leadership-driven results-oriented. Council Chairman of Akwanga lauded President Bola Tinubu for approving the reconstruction of the Akwanga, Kaduna, Jos, Bauchi, Gombe, Biu, Maiduguri highways. Europe unveils new steel imports to boost production capacity. This news is streaming live on BRC Bauchi mobile app, TuneIn, Radio Gallery, Radio Garden, and MyTona Radio apps. 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
3: Journey to nationhood comes with varying degrees of challenges.
4: Our collective commitment to overcoming today's challenge is our legacy of building the future of our children.
3: Greatness never achieved under a chaotic situation. It is our duty to unveil a nation full of prospects.
4: Good days are the assurances of collective sacrifices in the manner of disciplined behavior and peaceful conduct.
3: From wherever we are, regardless of our tribe and origin, we remain brothers and sisters.
4: As wise men and women, young and old, we shall show all tendencies of hatred. We shall say no to divisive plans. We shall uphold virtues of law abiding. Remember, destruction comes from evil, while peace is godly.
3: As we traverse under the ambit of freedom, the right of speech, association, and complaint, those shall not be a license for us to act lawlessly. It is an act of crime and criminality detrimental to good citizenship to disregard our norms, culture, laws, and orders.
4: Say no to violence and say yes to peace.
1: Now the news line continues. The federal government has reaffirmed its commitment to strengthening collaboration with the World Bank to improve access to safe water and enhance food security across the country. The Minister of Water Resources and Sanitation, Professor Joseph Utsep, gave the assurance on Wednesday while receiving a World Bank delegation led by the tax team leader for the Sustainable Power and Irrigation for Nigeria project, Zach Zergefa, in Abuja. Utsep said the administration's renewed hope agenda prioritized expanding access to safe water, boosting food production through irrigated agriculture, and creating jobs for Nigerians. He said closer collaboration with the World Bank would accelerate the implementation of the Sustainable Power and Irrigation for Nigeria project and other high-impact initiatives being implemented by the ministry. The minister also confirmed the ministry's participation in the forthcoming Africa Water Forum, scheduled to hold later in July in N'Djamena, Chad. Earlier, Mr. Zak said that the SPIN project co-tax team leader, Mr. Chinedu Omolu, said their visit was to confirm the ministry's participation in the Africa Water Forum. Shehu Diko, chairman of the National Sports Council NSC, has charged the newly elected members of both of 10 national para sports federations to demonstrate leadership driven by action, accountability and results over the next 4 years. Shehu Diko stated this at the inauguration of members of the boots at the Moshi Dabiola National Stadium in Abuja. Diko asked the new executives to justify the confidence reposed in them by focusing on purposeful leadership and tangible impacts. He charged the federations to ensure accountability in their respective federations, noting that leaders must not only ask for support, they must also show what they are bringing to the table. Diko also called for unity and inclusiveness in sports administration, adding that nobody should be excluded as everyone has a role to play. Also speaking, NSC Director General Bukola Olapede charged the newly inaugurated board to uphold integrity, innovation and commitment in advancing para sports in Nigeria. Olapade reminded the new board that all sports deserve equal attention and investment, saying that all sports deserve equal support and investment regardless of its popularity. He further charged the federations to prioritize athletes' welfare, grassroots development and institutional growth, reaffirming the commission's commitment to funding and recognizing para athletes. Amputee Football has Jones Eri Okupri as president and Joshua Bongong as vice president. Stakeholders in Nasarawa State have commended Governor Abdullahi Suli for the dualization of the Akwanga Township Road and the construction of an underpass, describing the project as critical to improving transportation and economic activities. Mr. Sefianu Adahada, chairman of Akwanga Local Government Area, gave the commendation in Akwanga while speaking with newsmen shortly during the inauguration of the project by President Bola Tinubu. Andaha said the project will ease traffic congestion, improve mobility and enhance the socio-economic well-being of the residents. The council chairman also lauded President Tinubu for approving the reconstruction of the Akwanga Kaduna Jos Bauchi Gombe Biu Maiduguri Highway. According to him, the road project will stimulate commercial activities, enhance connectivity, and improve the living standards of Nigerians. Also speaking, Engineer Muhammad Wada Yahya, Managing Director of the Nasarawa Urban Development Agency, Mr. Tony Shama, the All Progressives Congress candidate for the Akwanga Nasarawa Egun Wamba Federal Constituency in the 2027 general elections, and Ambassador Isaac Igbu as an APC chieftain, commended President Tinubu and Governor Suli for their developmental initiatives. The European Union Commission has unveiled new steel import quotas to reduce duty-free imports, protect the bloc steel industry, and boost production capacity. The new rules, which take effect on Wednesday, reduce annual tariff-free steel import quotas by 47% to 18.3 million metric tons. The Commission also imposed a 50% duty on imports exceeding the quotas across 26 categories of steel products. It said the measures were designed to raise steel production capacity utilization in the European Union to 80%. The Commission said the rules would help shield the industry from global overcapacity and unfair dumping practices. According to the Commission, persistent global overcapacity continues to distort international steel markets. It said the new measures would restore fair competition in the European steel market. Half of the import quotas have been reserved for countries with free trade agreements with the European Union. The remaining quotas will be available to all trading partners, including free trade agreement partners. The Commission said most free trade partners would receive country-specific quotas based on their historical export volumes. It added that many trading partners had provisionally accepted the proposed quota allocations. The European Steel Association Europa, however, said the EU measures might increase capacity utilization to between 73%. Now to end the news, here are the main points once again. WaterAid Nigeria hands over 5 water sanitation and hygiene wash facilities in this local government area to benefit over 25,000 residents. Bauchi State Government has been urged to release Hajj Affairs Allowance for the 2026 exercise. Abubakar Tafawa Paleo University, ATBU, Bauchi revokes land allocation to an Islamic sect at Gobi campus. Bauchi State Police arrest 3 teenagers for the killing of a 27-year-old man in Kirifi local government area. And that's the end of the news as edited by Maisaji Mahmoudo Okili and the production crew. I am the presenter, Muhammad Mukhtar Ibrahim, thanking you for the company and saying good morning once again. And we hope you'll stay tuned at 11 o'clock where we hope to bring you another bulletins of the world news. But before then at 7 o'clock, we hope to relay the network service of Radio Nigeria for the network news at 7. At 11 o'clock, as I said earlier, we shall be presenting you the broadcast of the news, bulletins of the world news. And at 1 o'clock, the house version of the world news will be coming to your way. Don't touch the dial, it's 23 minutes after 6. Let us take a trip to commercial department.

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His Excellency has officially transitioned to the Allied People's Movement, the APM. 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The Allied People's Movement, APM, consolidating the Bauchi Project. This message is powered by APM Mobilization Committee, Bauchi.

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2: My first house I love with it. I nearly called 911 after one call from Mr. Chef Keeps and my mayor who comes from currently into the grumpy and yamina asked for takeaway.
3: Savor the taste of culture with a two-finger crush of Mr. Chef Beef, Dawa Dawa, and mixed spices seasoning heels. Mr. Chef, taste home, taste culture. Chef.
2: Why? No, she said this big bull bag of rice no get the new big bull holographic seal. Not true.
4: Introducing the big bull holographic seal tape, your favorite authentic big bull rice, 50 kg and 25 kg. Now with holographic seal tape, this is to ensure you get the premium products from big bull rice. 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Big bull rice, tasty rice nourished you.
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Before this short commercial break, you just listened to the Newsline presentation from the News Department of Bauchi Radio Corporation, BRC. Ana tare da BRC 2FM meter 94.6 kuma kafin waɗannan sakonni an saurari cikakkun labarai tare da rahotanni daga sashen labarai da al'amuran yau da kullum na BRC. 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

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This is BRC 294.6 FM Bauchi. Now it is the time that we shall link off with FRC in Abuja. So while we are searching for the signals, as soon as we get signals, we shall link off to the FRC network service of Radio Nigeria for the ongoing network news. Stay with us.

0: erected Algorithm's largest lithium processing plant in Nasarawa State. Nigeria completes 23 solar mini-grid projects. House of Representatives seeks reserve seats for people with disabilities. The commentary is on blue-collar jobs as alternatives for white-collar jobs in Nigeria.
1: 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Now the news in detail. President Bola Tinubu has strongly admonished media organizations against giving unfair platforms to insurgent groups when they thought responsible reporting during ongoing security crisis undermines the country's stability.
0: Meanwhile, President Bola Tinubu has called on West African leaders to deepen regional integration, strengthen economic cooperation, and address shared security challenges. The president, represented by Vice President Senator Kashim Shettima, made a call during the unveiling of the new headquarters of the Economic Community of West African States, ECOWAS, in Abuja. The Vice President said ECOWAS must move beyond being a common market to becoming a regional production hub driven by industrialization, innovation, and intra-African trade. Senator Shettima described the new headquarters as a symbol of renewal, resilience, and the region's collective commitment to peace, unity, and shared prosperity. President of the ECOWAS Commission, Dr. Omar Jwari, said the headquarters represented a renewed commitment to the future and ECOWAS of greater impact, relevance, and service to its citizens. He commended the government of China for financing the project and Nigeria for supporting its successful delivery. The Chinese ambassador to Nigeria and ECOWAS, Yu Donghai, described the new headquarters as a landmark of China-Africa cooperation and regional integration, while of reaffirming China's commitment to strengthen its partnership with ECOWAS through investments in infrastructure, agriculture, digital economy, food security, and people-to-people exchanges. He said the project delivered under the framework of the Forum on China-Africa Cooperation, FOCAC, reflects China's commitment to supporting peace, development, and prosperity in West Africa. A diplomatic correspondent reports that the headquarters complex, funded by the Chinese government at a cost of about $56.6 million, features modern office facilities, an 800-seat conference center, meeting rooms, healthcare and child care facilities, commercial spaces, and parking for more than 700 vehicles.
1: The High Court of Kaduna State has again dismissed an application for bail filed by the former governor of Kaduna State, Malam Nasiru Elrufai, in ongoing criminal proceedings instituted against him by the Independent Corrupt Practices and Other Related Offenses Commission, ICPC. Justice Darius Kubo delivered a considered ruling on 29th June 2026 on the defendant's third application for bail, this time on medical grounds. Elrufai, in support of his application, had reportedly issued a medical report by the National Hospital of Abuja, claiming that he had been diagnosed with an advanced metastatic prostate cancer requiring a specialized treatment. In opposing the application, the ICPC presented

0: difficult care to provide defendants with unrestricted access to his personal medical physicians and shall ensure that he is escorted to any specialized diagnostic or clinical facility of his choice within Nigeria's propriety throughout the duration of the trial.
1: Wives of local government chairman in Katsina State have been urged to take the lead in the fight against sexual and gender-based violence, SGBV. The wife of the state governor, Hajia Zulehat Suranda, said the medical in Katsina attitude capacity building training for the chairman's wives on prevention of social norms and strengthening state commitment to end SGBV in the state. The training was organized by the Nigeria's Governor Spouses Forum and the Ford Foundation in collaboration with the Office of the Katsina State First Lady. The Katsina First Lady said the women should return to their communities and use their knowledge to create awareness, support survivors, and drive grassroots action against gender-based violence. At the event, the Katsina Algon Chairman, Alhaji Rabu Dumbai, also gave 100,000 naira each to six survivors to help them rebuild their lives. The facilitator, Hajjaz Ada Badamasi, took participants through the causes, prevention and response of SGBV and stressed the need for communities to protect women and girls. The chairman's wives thanked the governor and first lady for the training, calling it a major step towards ending SGBV.
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0: Die Sergeant Foods à la rue de Narcisse, Spanish and Dance main bar of Fredericia.
1: As far as the Central Bank is concerned, we are moving to a very aggressive regulatory environment. People have to abide by those regulations.

0: Is this show's about dating?
1: I think it's a great subject. It could also be your tour card. I don't agree.
2: You need to talk now or just see a priest.
1: Hey, if you knew what life is like, it could be me illegally. You're fine of some kind. The best hotel is over here in Algeria. Every Friday at 7 p.m. Don't miss it. Leave your Nigeria. Uplift your people. Let me guide your invitation.
3: As earlier reported, President Bola Tinubu has strongly admonished media organizations against giving unearned platforms to insurgent groups, warning that irresponsible reporting during an ongoing security crisis could undermine the country's stability. Speaking at the State House Press Corps inaugural dinner at the Banquet Hall in Abuja, the President emphasized that while his administration remained fully committed to press freedom, constitutional rights must be balanced with national responsibility, especially in the digital age, acknowledging the historical role of journalists, including Nigeria's founding fathers, in fighting for independence and shaping the nation. President Tinubu stated that he respected the neutral friction between the government and the press. He noted that it is the media's duty to question and watch, admitting that he often finds himself praised and criticized by the same publications within a 24-hour window. However, he warned

0: the country has successfully emerged from the dark tunnel of uncertainty, full ambition seeks new reforms. To back his claims of economic stabilization, the president highlighted several key financial milestones achieved by his administration. They include foreign reserves, which surpassed $50 billion, hitting a 70-year high, and stock market, which has grown remarkably, tracking 5 times higher than 2023 levels. On the security front, President Tinubu has suggested a multidimensional approach combining intensified military operations and sharper intelligence gathering is actively shifting Nigeria from a defensive posture to a systematically degrading criminal networks. The president called on journalists to partner in the service of democracy by prioritizing substance over sensation and context over division.
1: Securing spread, neutralizing thousands of criminal elements, arresting hostages, initiating non-recourse affair for those who wish to abort.
0: The Minister of Information and National Orientation, Alhaji Mohammed Idris, commended President Tinubu for his support to the media since inception of his administration. Alhaji Mohammed Idris said President Tinubu's style of leadership has shown that Nigeria is moving in the right direction. The chairman of the State House Press Corps, Dr. Emmanuel Anuli, appreciated the president for his support to the media and, most importantly, to the State House Press Corps. The State House Press Corps dinner, which is the first in this series, honored distinguished Nigerians and some journalists, as President Bola Tinubu was decorated as the grand patron of the State House Press Corps.
2: Nigeria has taken another major step in its drive to diversify the economy with the inauguration of the country's largest lithium processing plant in Nasarawa State. President Bola Tinubu says the new facility signals Nigeria's shift from exporting raw materials to processing them locally, a move expected to create jobs, boost industrialization, and strengthen the country's position in the global clean energy value chain. State House correspondent Hamza Akali was there.
3: The 6,000 metric ton capacity facility operated by Diamond New Energy is regarded as one of Africa's largest lithium processing facilities designed to process locally mined lithium into higher value products for battery and clean energy industries rather than exporting raw materials. Inaugurating the industrial complex on behalf of President Bola Tinubu, Vice President Kashim Shettima said Nigeria must move beyond exporting raw minerals to building industries that create jobs, develop skills, and drive economic growth. He stressed that the future of the nation's mining industry lies in value addition through local processing and manufacturing, rather than dependence on raw minerals.

Set the establishment of the lithium processing plant demonstrated growing investor confidence in the state, urging more investors to take advantage of its vast untapped mineral deposits and proximity to the federal

Cinderella kid, said reforms introduced by the federal government have restored investor confidence in Nigeria's mining sector. He expressed optimism that solid minerals will become a major contributor.

0: Sektörtes ettiği plastik companies bir ambasado kimliğin aklanmaz. Bizde you çok young, attribute the choice of national activists investment friendly policies and disclosed plans to expand operations as global demand for lithium products continues to rise from Endo community in Nasara local government area. Hamza Al-Ghali, Radio Nigeria.
1: The federal government in collaboration with the United Nations Development Program UNDP and other partners have completed 23 solar mini grid projects that are providing electricity to about 50,000 Nigerians. The Minister of Power, Mr. Joseph Tigbe, made this known at the launch of the Africa Mini Grids Program National Project Pilot Phase 1, that is Phase National Project Pilot Phase in Abuja. According to the minister, the mini grid was aimed at improving the national grid and promoting small-scale business in rural communities across the country. The minister said the initiative is already transforming livelihoods and revamping local economies. Mr. Tigbe lauded the collaboration between the Rural Electrification Agency, the United Nations Development Program, and the Global Environment Facility to make Nigeria's renewable energy boost small-scale businesses in Nigeria. The UNDP resident representative in Nigeria, Mr. Alsi Atafwa, said the solar mini grid projects will accelerate Nigeria's clean energy transition, promote youth empowerment, and create jobs for the unemployed and the grassroots. Managing Director of Rural Electrification Agency, Mr. Abba Aliyu, said the project was designed for Nigeria's clean energy future, especially with ongoing renewable energy scale-up efforts being driven by the federal government.
2: The federal government has various ministries, departments, and agencies, FDAs, to integrate the National Digital Alphanumeric Postcode System into its operations, describing it as a key digital public infrastructure for improving governance, service delivery, and economic development. Minister of Communications, Innovation, and Digital Economy, Dr. Bosun Tijani, made a call at the stakeholders' workshop on operationalizing the Nigerian Digital Postcode System for FDAs in Abuja. The minister, represented by the ministry's permanent secretary, Nadungu Gagari, said the initiative would provide a trusted national address and framework to support a modern digital economy.
3: This is why the Nigerian Digital Postcode represents far

0: things relate to governance, enhance national security, promote financial inclusion, improves logistics and e-commerce.
1: Dr. Tijani noted that the ministry would continue to support NIPOS in driving nationwide implementation of the initiative, urging participants to deliver practical strategies for its adoption. The Postmaster General of NIPOS, Omotola Odeyemi, said the digital postcode was designed to become the country's standard location reference system, enabling government institutions to identify, engage and serve citizens more efficiently. She emphasized that the new alphanumeric code goes beyond traditional mail delivery, serving as a unified reference point for public and private sectors alike.

0: The head of the Civil Service of Federation, Mrs. DJ Walsing Jack, represented by the Permanent Secretary of Service Wide Office, Dr. Abdul Garba, described the initiative as a strategic step towards improving digital governance and public administration.
1: The Minister of Marine and Blue Economy, Dr. Adekunle Oyetola, is seeking stronger collaboration with the state government to drive the implementation of Nigeria's national policy on marine and blue economy. He says subnational governments hold the key to unlocking the country's vast marine resources for economic growth. Correspondent Fabian Anao reports.
2: Dr. Adegboyega Oyetola made the appeal in Lagos at the second quarter 2026 citizens and stakeholders engagement with the theme From Policy to Action, mobilizing subnational governments for effective implementation of Nigeria's national policy on marine and blue economy. Dr. Oyetola said while the policy provides a roadmap, its success depends on the active participation of state governments. This is central to attracting investments, creating jobs, boosting food security, and promoting environmental sustainability. He also highlighted improvements in Nigeria's port performance, ongoing port modernization, and plans for new deep sea ports across several coastal states.

before. By years as state governor, Senator Dwayne Eri said by years I had already established its own ministry, expanded aquaculture production, and urged other coastal states to strengthen institutions, invest in data, develop maritime infrastructure, and build the skills needed for maximized opportunity.

Managing Director Dangote Port Operations Simeon Akinyomole, who represented Aliko Dangote, stressed that sustained private sector investment will determine the success of the national policy.

0: The chairman, Senate Committee on Marine Transport, Senator Wasu Ishilogun, promised that the National Assembly will continue to provide the needed legislative support for the success of the marine and blue economy policy. The engagement brought together bureaucrats, private sector operators, and development partners who reviewed strategies for translating the National Blue Economy Policy into concrete actions. From Lagos, Fabian Anawon Radio Nigeria.
1: Nigeria security agencies say sustained nationwide operations in the first half of 2026 have significantly degraded terrorism and violent crime networks across the country. At a joint security briefing in Abuja, the Deputy Director of Defense Information Group Captain Kabiru Ali said thousands of coordinated missions were conducted between January and June. Group Captain Ali announced that 14,221 operations were carried out during the period, resulting in major operational gains across multiple theaters of conflict. Shekhar Anthony has details.
2: The Deputy Director of Defense Information Group Captain Kabiru Ali said 1,516 kidnapped victims were rescued, while 1,597 terrorists and other criminals were neutralized, leading to the recovery of large quantities of firearms, ammunition, and explosives. Group Captain Ali explained that 261 victims were rescued from the terrorist enclaves, while 412 Boko Haram and ISWAP fighters were also neutralized. The Deputy Director of Defense Information also confirmed the arrest of 332 suspected terrorists and the surrender of 132 insurgents under sustained pressure.
3: Yeah, I'm so serious.

0: The Nigerian Police Force also recorded significant successes, including the arrest of thousands of criminal suspects and the rescue of kidnapped victims across various states, with major recoveries of illegal arms and ammunition. According to Force Public Relations Officer Anieti Eginiedu, during the operations, 50 suspects linked to terrorism were arrested and a 33-member criminal network were dismantled in Kwara State. The police also apprehended suspects involved in the killing of 3 police officers in Taraba State. Eginiedu announced that they uncovered a transnational kidnapping for ransom syndicate in Ogun State while disrupting arms trafficking networks operating in Bayelsa and Imo State. The Director Legal Office of the National Security Advisor, Gregory Mijinyawa, said a mass trial program inaugurated in 2017 has secured 1,721 terrorism-related convictions, out of which 865 was achieved this year during phases 9 and 10 of the initiative.
1: The sustained implementation of the mass trial by

0: need for sustained pressure to consolidate reset gains and further weaken criminal networks nationwide. In Abuja, Shekara Anthony, Radio Nigeria.
1: The Minister of Aviation and Aerospace Development, Mr. Festus Keamo, said the African Aviation and Aerospace University, AAAU, was strategically established to position Nigeria as a leading hub for aviation, aerospace and environmental sciences in Africa. The Minister said of this at the university's third matriculation ceremony in Abuja, Ibrahim Faith, was there.

0: Parfait, mieux que d'écrire. Oh, do you feel no doubt that we stop union of universities, hospitals, calling the contrast incumbent to implement the federal government's house agreement on anti-contrast university boycotts, Korea's effective 1st January 2026. Speaking in Jaws, Professor Adana Wakar spoke on behalf of his own, said the government should address the issues to avert a looming total, comprehensive and indefinite strike.
1: After 6 months, these bureaucratic protocols are still being

0: Amendment representative and approved by the relevant organs for implementation in the Nigerian public university system. This delay is happening at a time when state universities have since implemented the agreement.
1: While acknowledging government's willingness to implement the agreement, our society wanted immediate release of funds for all outstanding payments, including arrears, who recently resolved the matter. Other issues raised include pension and gratuity arrears for staff, as well as the institution's response to agitations, as explained by Chairman of ASU at the University of Tufisim Soji.
2: Our campus lecturers are very mobile today to enjoy another job somewhere in Lagos. With the kind of environment we are working in and the conditions, we are tied to one place without progress. So we are asking your help to lead and press the university management has to come

0: university to change your expectations for the institution's expansion in the areas of student enrollment and introduction of new courses. The resulting working on lecturers is not receiving the deserved attention.
1: 26 minutes past 7, you're listening to the news on the network service of Radio Nigeria. In the headlines this morning, President Bola Tinubu has called for responsible journalism in counter-terrorism reporting. Federal government has inaugurated the largest lithium processing plant in Nasarawa State. Nigeria has completed 23 solar mini-grid projects. Still to come, House of Representatives seeks reserve seats for people with disabilities. Plus, sports news commentary, Cyberscope newspaper headlines, and weather reports. Stay with us.
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2: The Speaker, House of Representatives, Dr. Basta Jade, says after the recess, Seats for Women is actualized. The House will champion the push for similar seats. The Speaker announced this in Abuja while hosting a delegation from the United Nations led by the UN Assistant Secretary General and UNDP Regional Director for Africa, Ms. Ahunna Isiakoma, who was joined by the Resident Representative for UNDP Nigeria, Ms. Elsie Atafwa. Dr. Tajuddin explained that the bill proposing the creation of special seats for women in the National Assembly and State Houses of Assembly is being considered by the federal parliament as part of the ongoing review of the 1999 constitution. He told the UNDP delegation that President Bola Tinubu and the First Lady have committed themselves to the reserved seats bill. The UN Assistant Secretary General, UNDP Regional Director for Africa, Ms. Ahunna Isiakoma, commended the speaker for championing the cause of women inclusion and gender equality in Nigeria.
3: Persons with disabilities in the Niger Delta region have called on government at all levels to ensure the inclusion of the vulnerable in their administrative offices. The call was made in Korokri, Port Harcourt, at the inauguration of the Joint National Association of Persons with Disabilities, JNAPDWD, Niger Delta Region Committee. Chairman of the committee, Comrade Simon Bide, promised to give everyone a level playing field to function.
4: So the House of Representatives and the different whatever they are doing, rest of yourself, rest of the House of Assemblies, you are not being included in the House of Representatives. Yes or no? Promise to the House of Representatives that this is a long ballet of politics that I got out of this
3: Assistant women leaders in the committee, Glory Moses and Tewa Ebere, also pledged their support to move the association forward. The chairman of Juna PWD for Rivers State and Delta State, Comrade Collins Abana and Ennis Ebuzo, added their voices to the meeting to give persons with disabilities opportunities in the civic space.
4: Yes, you see, as you see, as people that suffer through from respect to employment, empowerment, everything is based on this special disability creation act that advances equitable employment opportunities in the public sector. This employment scheme qualifies us to receive this Niger Delta bill.
3: Niger International Association of Persons with Disabilities, JNAPDWD, Niger Delta Region Committee, has Comrade Fatai Onifade as the treasurer and Mrs. Blessed Clark Hasse as the secretary.
2: Meanwhile, the National Commission for People with Disabilities has sought collaboration with the national state government to empower individuals with disabilities through the Farm City Project. During a visit to the Deputy Governor's Office, the Lafia Executive Secretary Hubert Kufuan highlighted the importance of the partnership. He said the Farm City Project, in conjunction with the Peace and Humanity Foundation and the National State Disabilities Commission, aims to create an entrepreneurship hub and promote inclusive empowerment for people with disabilities. Mr. Kufuan stressed that the state government's provision of land is essential for the project, which was chosen for its agrarian economy and civil environment for investment, aligning with federal disability inclusion initiatives. He states that the project will offer an accessible agro-processing, vocational training and healthcare, empowering individuals with disabilities through skills acquisition and self-reliance. The country director of the Peace and Humanity Foundation, Dr. Godwin Udo, emphasized that the initiative aims to provide modern facilities and training centers, ensuring self-sustainability for participants, and urged the Deputy Governor to facilitate land acquisition. State Deputy Governor Dr. Emmanuel Akame praised the initiative and promised government support to enhance food sufficiency in the state and alleviate poverty among individuals with disabilities.
3: Now, stakeholders in the Nigeria 2020 like a 50 shade foresight for the future project. A federal government initiative have pledged stronger action to give Nigerian children more voice on issues affecting them. They met the commitment during the 2050 Child Foresight Roadmap Validation Exercise in Mina, Niger State. The special advisor to the President Office of the Vice President, Mala Muhammad Ahmed, said the purpose of the validation was to reaffirm the federal government's support to changing the world's narrative and making decisions that affect children and young people without seeking their consent.
5: For the federation to recognize as child voice for the future Nigerian government, the critical theme of the day is that diverse girls may be influenced to decide for herself their life and what to look forward to long term. So it's very critical at the beginning as we are building the 95 support to ensure the future of our partners across public institutions and civil society.
3: What is about the chief of planning and monitoring UNICEF, Mr. Wayne Bakeli, said UNICEF will continue to champion the cause of children by ensuring their voices are heard in society. Mr. Bakeli expressed satisfaction with the initiative and promised continued collaboration with agencies that promote

0: With National Biosafety Management Agency has confiscated and destroyed illegal imported hard cotton seedlings seized in Wuse 2 area of Federal Capital Territory, Abuja, at the disposal site in Nasarawa State. The Registrar of the Environment Health Council of Nigeria, Dr. Yakubu Baba, described the exercise as fruitful towards ensuring safety and health in society. Dr. Baba is saying that the seized items alleged to be genetically modified ugly seeds cotton seedlings is capable of harming people and destroying the ecosystem if allowed into the society. Also at the site, Director General, National Biosafety Management Agency, Dr. Fatima Zundu, who said the product earlier sealed up from suspected owner via Global Concept Limited, a biogenic company situated in Abuja, is worth 40 million naira. Dr. Zundu emphasized that the seedlings was not only legally imported but failed to pass due process, including laboratory tests, which pose danger to human consumption.
1: Investigations were conducted following surveillance activities and intelligence gatherings, which confirmed these seeds were introduced into the country without adherence to the regulatory biosafety rules and regulations. NPMA, as an organization, will continue to ensure that all activities related to modern biotechnology are carried out in line with the national guidelines and at the same time protecting and safeguarding human life.
0: Meanwhile, management of VIA Global Concept Limited was yet to respond to the development.
2: Environmental Rights Advocate Chief Alagwa Amori has unveiled the legislation in the Bayelsa State House of Assembly to ban the creation of the state's Directorate of Flood and Erosion Control by Governor Domidiri. Chief Morris, who made the call while he led a team of the Environmental Conservation, Agriculture, Rural Development on an advocacy visit to Bayelsa State Directorate of Flood and Erosion Control, said this will empower the body to address the challenges of flood and erosion in the state along with adjoining resource details.
3: Chief Alagwa Morris, who is the Chief Operating Officer of the Environmental Conservation, Agriculture and Rural Development, ICAD, while commending Governor Domidiri for creating the state's Directorate of Flood and Erosion Control, applauded the agency for its intervention in the last 3 years. He, however, advocated that the body should be properly empowered by law to ensure continuity with adequate budgetary provisions to efficiently address the challenges of erosion and flooding, and giving the mandates to pull

Chief Morris, who is the technical advisor to the governor on environment, also emphasized the need for more flood and erosion-prone communities to be sand-filled and provided with shoreline protection projects. The program manager of ETAD, Mr. Henry Adike, made a case for the desilting of water bodies and a need for environmental impact assessment before the initiation and execution of

of Director General of the Bayelsa State Directorate of Flood and Erosion Control, Wilson Omoso, said for the past 3 years, since it came into inception, the agency had identified 54 water channels with blocked drainages being cleared, while sand fillings

0: cause good humans, yeah, bigger one. With the government, I went government, it's a time to respond to their ways. Chief Omoso stated that this year the direct rains had desilted about 30% of water channels and vastly complete desilting of the Epie Creek. It has become stagnant, creating a lot of blockage to enable water to move freely. Inyanekwa, Alambo, Natoye, Radio Nigeria.
1: Ahead of Osun State governorship election scheduled for the 15th of August, Independent National Electoral Commission, INEC, says 80% of non-sensitive materials needed for the polls have been received. The state resident electoral commissioner, Mrs. Oluwatoyin Babalola, stated this during a news conference held at the commission's headquarters in Oshogbo. Mrs. Babalola explained that the commission is collaborating with relevant security agencies to ensure the safe storage of the materials. Responding on voter apathy, the state rec said political parties, civil societies, religious leaders, community leaders, journalists and other relevant stakeholders have a role to play to educate their followers on the need to exercise their franchise.
2: All rivers, rivers are rivers. Where people look for it, we carry it out to close to the rivers.
1: While urging the media not to overheat the polity, Mrs. Babalola emphasized the need for the media to cooperate with the commission's balanced and credible reportage. On the transportation aspect, the state rec said a meeting was held in May with the leadership of NURTW and NATO on their role in the electoral process and the need to ensure neutrality, professionalism and to ensure vehicles needed and required to transport the materials and other logistics were in good conditions. She reaffirmed the commitment of the commission to professionalism with a view to achieving a free, fair and credible election.
3: Radio Nigeria, uplifting the people and uniting the nation.

my IBA is probably the one that's got to get replaced in the next 12 months. As of right now, my U.S. surgeon is holding me up my father, nephew, all of that I didn't fucking change. You like to call me Muslim, my soldier, I get done. Very arrogant, bitch, that's false, that's sobriety.

Collecting consensus, like a river subject sending, showing anxiety, tension, moaning, vision, story spaces, perceptual lenses, living organism, portal communicating, contributing, vending, manifesting, dominating, reaching, from the physical line, change of the seasons, let's erase

Strong women.

0: on the beach show. The ladies in the club, I saw a bar G. Hydra, I said, when we school, it's a boat, jumping ship. I skip off in the song of steam. Costa, Elias, fixtures in the north. Organizer, see the tournament is designed to honor the late Super Eclipse. And to the 105 crowds scattered all across the country. Secretary of the organizing committee, Jidusi Adjoma, told journalists in Bohiri that the championship is being run in collaboration with the National Sports Commission and other sports bodies. Adjoma said the competition will immortalize Sam Okparaji, who collapsed and died while playing for Nigeria against Angola in a 1990 World Cup qualifier on August 12, 1989.
1: We are here to honor the memory of Pedro Tetros, a national team player who gave his all and died in active service. We seek to immortalize his qualities, selflessness, academic excellence, discipline and courage. These are the values we want our secondary schools to

0: Christina Sheen. Thank you, Christy. The commentary is on blue-collar jobs as alternatives of white-collar jobs in Nigeria. It is written by Livinus Libidu, visiting lecturer, Federal College of Education, Technical Umuntu, Anambra State.
1: Terra is currently faced with a growing population of unemployed youths, while opportunities for white-collar jobs continue to shrink. This reality calls for a change in mindset and a renewed appreciation of blue-collar occupations as viable boundaries to employment, wealth creation, and national development. Blue-collar jobs refer to occupations that involve manual or technical skills. They include trades such as farming, tailoring, carpentry, masonry, welding, plumbing, electrical installation, mechanics, and machine fabrication. Unlike white-collar jobs, which are office-based and largely non-manual, blue-collar work is often unfairly regarded as less prestigious in today's status-conscious society. Sadly, many young people see manual labor as dirty, stressful, or unattractive. As a result, they look down on those engaged in physical work while endlessly searching for scarce white-collar jobs. Yet, history teaches us that manual labor has always been the foundation of civilization and economic prosperity. In biblical times, Israel was largely an agrarian society, and agriculture remains one of the country's strongest economic sectors today. Ancient Egypt also built much of its wealth and development on farming. These examples demonstrate that productive manual labor has long been a driver of national progress. The Bible equally places great value on work. In the book of Genesis, God completed his work of creation on the seventh day. He placed Adam in the Garden of Eden to cultivate it. Noah, the first person recorded to have planted a vineyard, was also a farmer. These accounts remind us that work is not a punishment, but a natural and noble part of human existence. Young people should, therefore, understand that manual labor was never intended to be degrading. Hard work is a virtue upheld by both religion and culture. It promotes dignity, responsibility, and self-reliance. Agriculture alone has the capacity to provide employment for millions of Nigerians because of the country's vast arable land and abundant natural resources. However, agriculture may not absorb all the unemployed youths. Fortunately, there are numerous other blue-collar occupations that offer opportunities for self-employment and entrepreneurship. Blue-collar jobs offer numerous benefits beyond earning an income. First, they equip young people with practical life skills. Second, manual work builds character. It develops discipline, responsibility, self-confidence, and a strong sense of self-reliance. Third, physical labor promotes good health by keeping the body active while instilling the values of diligence and perseverance. Though it may be physically demanding, the satisfaction that comes from seeing the result of one's labor is deeply rewarding. Rather than viewing manual labor as degrading, youth should embrace it as a gift from God and the pathway to personal fulfillment. Unfortunately, many young Nigerians dream only working in an air-conditioned office equipped with computers. Consequently, they migrate to urban centers in search of white-collar jobs that are increasingly unavailable. Many end up unemployed from industries in frustration. The reality is that many of the comforts associated with modern offices were made possible through the labor of skilled artisans and technicians. There is dignity in labor, and enormous opportunities exist in blue-collar professions for those willing to acquire the necessary skills. Government, private organizations, and non-governmental organizations should intensify efforts to create jobs, provide vocational training, facilitate access to finance, and support youth entrepreneurship. However, young people themselves must also change their attitude towards work. Ultimately, the income earned from honest labor enables people to live with dignity, provide for their families, and contribute meaningfully to society. As Nigeria continues to battle rising unemployment. Embracing blue-collar jobs is no longer an option, but a necessity.
0: That's commentary on blue-collar jobs as alternatives to white-collar jobs in Nigeria was written by Olivia Snibidu and read by David Omaru.
2: Not summer school, where we bring you the deepest stories, shaping conversations across social media. Today, and you're ready, trending on social media platforms after the Minister of Youth Development made reference to a plan to replace the iconic military-style NYC khaki uniforms with locally produced ivory fabric to boost the local economy and support indigenous textile producers. The announcement has sparked widespread discussions online. Some online users criticize the move. On X, Chikwe Ibuka wrote, at Chikwe Ibuka, of all the problems of NYC, from allowance, welfare, housing and security, it seems it's not the government is concerned about. How about another user, that is Trent Wire, said, Adire can be produced locally on a massive scale much more easily and sustainable than khaki.
0: If that happens, everybody will wear the Adire.
2: I saw an AI picture of the, you know, proposed plan, and then it was beautiful,
0: but they said it's not true.
2: Yes.
0: But social media reactions to Femi Fala and others, SCN, taking up the defense of Prince Adeni Adeyemi have triggered a polarized debate online, split evenly between institutional embarrassment and systemic failure. Many online critics have aligned with Kaduna's stance that the executive branch cannot unilaterally clear its own officials. Well, if you don't know that story, Prince Adeni Adeyemi is currently facing legal challenges in Nigeria for allegedly operating a fictitious government agency and forging official documents.
2: Yes, and then the Central Bank of Nigeria, CBN, is spending on social media after the governor, Olaemi Kaduso, revoked the operating licenses of 46 microfinance banks across the country over failure to meet regulatory targets. On X, many Nigerians are wondering how these banks existed without being known. At Kakomaya,

Based on the daily sunny has a cold one here. Court is a decolized line of firm smog. Garing with Shola as daily sinliness. It has at the riders fines at Benji Day 14 million naira. Party calls it another victory for Nigeria's multi-party democracy. And the other rider says victory not many for ADC XVP. Check details out, page 6. You also have this headline: MDC secures 1,721 terrorism conviction through mass trial program. Page 4 has the story, and you also have these ones: Afenifere calls for speedy passage review of state police. Page 26 has the details, and still on page 26, certificate forgery lawyer crooked

0: Motorist, my jet has declined. Enterprise reduction has crude cost drops. HR21 has the details again. Gunmen attack Nibs. Imaging details on page 7. And then we have phase 80 killed in Niger. Farmers headers clash. Police, this is according to police. Phantom Council, my life is in danger, says Bajabi Amina's accuser. And then we equally have this. Kano doctor dies moments after arriving to treat patients. This is really disheartening. Page 22 has the details. And then the last one, 10-year-old boy killed. 9 family members supported in Sokoto attack. You want to take details on page 8. That's it for Daily Trust.
1: Okay, the nation, I'll take 3 headlines. Dangote refinery crashes petrol price by 15 naira. Page 6 has the details. West Africa biggest lithium firm takes off in Nasarawa. Check details on page 2. We, of course, brought you the details, or the gist, rather, when we're taking the news. And the bold one here, convicted ex-minister forfeit more multi-billion naira assets. And he has a rider. Mammon loses big time her mansion. Judge okays interim forfeiture of 4 others. Check the details out. It starts from the front page and moves up until page 2. Plenty stories. Many, many, many, many things for you to read about for yourself. Rather, I'm going to tell you the story. Read for yourself.
0: And that's all we have for you on newspaper headlines this morning. Weather reports in the northern region. Clashes of clouds are anticipated with prospects of early morning thunderstorms with moderate rains over parts of Katsina, Kano, Kaduna, Bauchi, Zamfara, Kebbi, and Adamawa states. And then in the north central, prospects of early morning thunderstorms with moderate rains are expected over parts of Plateau, Niger, Kwara, Nasarawa, Kogi, and the Federal Capital Territory. Of course, in the afternoon and evening hours, thunderstorms with moderate rains are also expected over parts of Plateau, FCT, Nasarawa, Kogi, and Benue State. And that's it for weather forecast for this day.
1: All right, to end the news, here is a recap of the major stories. President Bola Tinubu has called for responsible journalism in counter-terrorism reporting. The federal government inaugurated the largest lithium processing plant in West Africa. The inauguration was held in Nasarawa State. Nigeria has completed 23 solar mini-grid projects. We also reported that the House of Representatives has sought reserved seats for people with disabilities.
0: And that's the news, edited by Emmanuel Kutara and the production team. My colleague has been
1: Harriet Adams. Enjoy your day.
0: And I am Ovi Kuji. Have a super weekend.
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0: The 6FM. I'm very glad to have you back from the FRC in Abuja, where you did listen to the National Network News at 7. You can see it in at 4, where we hope to rejoin the network service of Radio Nigeria for the network news at 4. At 11 o'clock, we hope to bring you the bulletins of the world news. Meanwhile, it's 8 o'clock. Sorarin BRC 2 FM meter is in the Hudu da Ugoshida. Agogonmu yana cewa karfe 8 a halin yanzu. 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
1: Radio Bauchi ke gabatar da shirin yau da gobe. 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
1: Yes, the news. Regarding the first main items. Nigerian Export Promotion Council calls on farmers to invest in soybean value chain to boost Nigeria's economy. And President of

0: Dangote Group says investment rather than resource availability is the challenge in Nigeria's marine and blue economy sector. Over 70 people have died and 7.5 million people are at risk from flooding in some West African countries this rainy season. This news is streaming live on BRC Botch mobile app, tune in Radio Gallery, Radio Garden, and Nituna Radio apps. You can also download BRC Botch mobile app on Play Store, App Store, or visit our website on www.brcradiobotch.org and other social media handles. The Nigerian Export Promotion Council, NEPC, has called on soybean growers and processors to invest in its value chain to remain competitive in the global market. NEPC Northwest Regional Coordinator Mrs. Amina Abdul Malik made the call in Kano at a technical support workshop organized by the Council for Soybean Growers and Processors. Abdul Malik said that the workshop, with the theme Importance and Benefits of Soybeans Value Chain, was organized to encourage farmers, processors, and other stakeholders to explore opportunities in the commodities value chain. This, according to her, will position Nigeria as a competitive player in the global market. She said that beyond household consumption, soybean has enormous economic potential, describing it as a key raw material for food, livestock feed, pharmaceutical, and manufacturing industries. She said adopting the value chain approach will strengthen production, processing, marketing, and exports while creating 18 more value for farmers and processors. Abdul Malik pointed out that many growers in Kano produce soybeans in large quantities, but we are yet to take advantage of the value chain's enormous opportunities. Describing soybeans as one of the country's strategic export commodities, the coordinator reiterated the Commission's commitment to promoting non-oil exports as a strategy for diversifying Nigeria's economy. She said that about 100 countries use soybeans for various condiments and industrial purposes. She argued that investing in the crop's value chain will earn Nigeria more money than what it could earn by just exporting it to other countries. Private sector operators have pledged fresh investments in the marine and blue economy, backing federal government's reforms to improve port infrastructure, facilitate trade, and enhance maritime competitiveness. They expressed their commitment at the second quarter 2026 citizens and stakeholders engagement organized by the Federal Minister of Marine and Blue Economy in collaboration with the Nigerian Shippers Council in Lagos. The forum focused on implementing the national policy on marine and blue economy to promote sustainable growth and diversify the nation's economy. President of Dangote Group, Aliko Dangote, represented by the Managing Director of Dangote Ports Operations, Mr. Simon Omoli, said Nigeria must move from policy formulation to the effective execution of blue economy projects. Dangote said coordinated private sector investment was critical to unlocking opportunities in ports, fisheries, shipping, logistics, renewable energy, tourism, and maritime technology, given the country's strategic coastline. He identified inadequate infrastructure, fragmented regulations, and limited access to finance as major constraints, noting that the challenge was one of investment rather than resource availability. Dangote urged government to deepen public-private partnerships, modernize port infrastructure, ensure policy consistency, develop smart ports and coastal industrial clusters, and increase investment in fisheries to create jobs. Managing Director of PTML, Mr. Ascanio Russo, said terminal operators had invested more than $1 billion since the port concession program, with PTML alone committing over $250 million. Rousseau said PTML was expanding its terminal to accommodate the world's largest cargo vessels, which is expected to strengthen Nigeria's position as a regional maritime and transshipment hub. Government and Public Relations Manager of West Africa Container Terminal, WACT, Innocent Ogbuji, commended the ministry for its support, saying ongoing port modernization had boosted investor confidence in the maritime sector. Ogbuji said WACT will continue investing in infrastructure and support initiatives aimed at improving operational efficiency and expanding the country's marine and blue economy. With those changes key to shaping the entire lifetime, be a responsible youth, engage yourself positively. This news podcast comes to you from the Virtual Radio Corporation, BRC. This news is streaming live on BRC Virtual Mobile App, TuneIn, Radio Valerie, Radio Garden, and MyTuna Radio Apps. You can also log on to our site on www.brcradiovirtual.org and other social media handles. Heavy rainfall has led to deadly flooding in several West African coastline countries, including the Ivory Coast, Ghana, and Benin, local authorities reported. According to government spokesman, in the Ivory Coast, 59 people have been killed since the start of the rainy season in May. Local authorities said in neighboring Ghana, 12 people died in floods at the start of this week, as rainfall on Monday flooded large parts of the capital, Accra, and the surrounding region, and flooding has also occurred in Benin. Further heavy rainfall is expected along the West African coast in the coming days. According to the United Nations Office for the Coordination of Humanitarian Affairs, OCHA, around 7.5 million people are at risk from flooding. The rainy season in the coastal countries on the Gulf of Guinea normally lasts from around April to August and from October to November, while in Sahel countries such as Mali and Senegal, almost all annual rainfall occurs between June and September. A rescue operation in La Guayra has succeeded in getting a toddler out alive from under the rubble 6 days since the double earthquake disaster in Venezuela. The miraculous story of the three-year-old's rescue in the worst-hit northern region came as tens of thousands of people remained without adequate shelter after the 7.2 and 7.5 magnitude quakes struck less than a minute apart on June 24. Multiple UN agencies and partners remain on the ground in the hardest-hit areas, working alongside local authorities and aid partners to help families access shelter, health care, protection, and other essential services. Also helping to assess needs, UN Disaster Assessment Coordination (UNDAC) teams are continuing their work to know where and for whom humanitarian assistance is needed. UNDAC Public Information Officer Veronique Dirac said, in total, some 100 buildings, including hospitals, have been damaged or completely destroyed, along with more than 400 schools and water systems. In response to the emergency, an initial 47-ton shipment of humanitarian supplies from the UN Children's Fund, UNICEF, arrived in Venezuela on Tuesday. Those supplies are in addition to a regional shipment from Panama that arrived on 28 June. Combined, they will support more than 100,000 children and families over 3 months. The shipment, facilitated by the European Union via the UNICEF Logistics Hub in Copenhagen, includes emergency health kits for urgent medical care, supplies for self-births, newborn care, disease prevention, and treatment. Water purification and storage supplies have also been delivered, along with tents for child-friendly spaces and wheelchairs. Other recreational and early childhood development supplies that have been sent are designed to help children regain a sense of normalcy and continue learning. The agency estimates that some 680,000 children need humanitarian assistance across the 6 states affected by the earthquakes, the most significant seismic event to strike Venezuela in more than a century. UNICEF estimates that $52 million is required to respond to the earthquake emergency as part of its wider 2026 Humanitarian Action for Children, an appeal for Venezuela, which stands at $137.6 million and was, prior to the earthquakes, only 35% funded. And to end the news, here are the main points again. We brought it to you that the Nigerian Export Promotion Council calls on farmers to invest in soybean value chain to boost Nigeria's economy. Also in the news, president of Dangote Group says investment rather than resource availability is the challenge in Nigeria's marine and blue economy sector. And over 70 people have died and 7.5 million people are at risk from flooding in some West African countries this rainy season. That's the end of the news, and Adeniyi saying goodbye.
1: Glad to have you back from the studios of Bauchi Radio Corporation, the news department, where we did listen to the broadcast of the world news from the News and Current Affairs Directorate of Bauchi Radio Corporation, BRC. It's coming closely to 11. It's coming closely to 13 minutes past 11. And at a quarter past 11, we shall present you the next program on the schedule. Don Sowinyanei, and it will be followed by Mazendia at 11:30. You can stay tuned at 1 p.m. for the broadcast of the world news in Hausa. Ana sauraron gidan Radio Bauchi BRC mita 94.6 daga nan Bauchin Yakubu, kuma da fatan za ku kasance tare da mu kamar yadda aka ji waɗannan labarai a halin yanzu. 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

0: 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You're listening to BRC 294.6 FM, the People's Pride. Listener, like I've said it earlier on, at exactly 12:15, you'll be listening to the program, The Message, together with Ustaz Al-Qasim. And I do believe you are going to have a beautiful stay with us.
1: 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Suleiman Talhat is going to focus on Ad-Dunya Mata'ul Ghurur. Mata'ul Ghurur, that means fake life. What does it mean? Allah subhanahu wa ta'ala is confirming us that this life is so temporary. What is Mata'ul Ghurur? It is an Quranic phrase meaning delusion. In life, Allah subhanahu wa ta'ala is cautioning us that let us not consider this world to be a permanent place. Because Allah said, Kullu nafsin dha'iqatul maut. Wa innama tuwaffakum ujurakum yawmal qiyamati wa man yuzziha 'anil nari wa man yadkhul al-jannata faqad faza wa mal hayatid dunya illa mata'ul ghurur. Allah subhanahu wa ta'ala said, every soul will test death. And you will only be given your full compensation on the day of resurrection. So he who is drawn away from the fire and admitted to paradise has attained his desire. And what is the life of this world except the enjoyment of delusion? Look at it. Allah subhanahu wa ta'ala has created life. He says, Tabarakallazi bihi al-mulku wa huwa ala kulli shay'in qadeer. Allazi khalaqa al-mauta wal hayata liyabluwakum ayyukum ahsanu amala. Allah subhanahu wa ta'ala said, glory be to Allah subhanahu wa ta'ala, whose power belongs to his son. Allazi khalaqa al-mauta wal hayat. He is one that creates death and life. He creates death and life. Death is certain. Life is not very certain because we have seen infants dying. We have seen teenagers, or before teenagers, toddlers dying. We have seen everybody die because Allah subhanahu wa ta'ala, based on this verse, is a great area. Kullu nafsin dha'iqatul maut inna ma tuwaffakum ujurakum yawmal qiyamati man yuzziha 'anil nari wa yukhrijukum jannata faqad faza faqad faza wa man hayatid dunya illa mata'ul ghurur. Allah is giving us that assurance that every soul must test death. That's an exciting thing about death. And only the given full compensation for the day of resurrection. That is for those who have done well. Who have done well. Then Allah subhanahu wa ta'ala said, Alladhi khalaqa al-maut wal hayata. Alladhi is the one that creates death and life. Yabluwakum. Those to give you a kind of trial. Ayyukum ahsanu amala. Who is going to absolutely be obedient to the teachings of Allah was careful with the Holy Prophet صلى الله عليه وسلم, because Allah said, وما أتاكم رسول فخذوه وما نهاكم عنه فانتهوا. Whatsoever the Holy Prophet صلى الله عليه وسلم has brought to you, you things, adhere to it. And whatever he has cautioned you to desist from, you must desist it as much as you can. Why? Because Allah said, وما ينطق عن الهوى إن هو إلا وحي يوحى. The Holy Prophet صلى الله عليه وسلم doesn't say anything out of his own personal interest or sentiment, but whatever is sent to him is divine. And he said, ما فرطنا في الكتاب من شيء. We have not left any evidence that will make your life perfect from the beginning to the end, except it is revealed in the Quran or in the hadith of the Holy Prophet صلى الله عليه وسلم. He said, فلا تقرنكم الحياة الدنيا ولا يغرنكم بالله الغرور. Allah subhanahu wa ta'ala said, don't ever be deceived with this short life, this hayat dunya. What is there? What is there in this life that you become so much myopic, you become so much euphoric, you become so much derailed from the reality and pays a tech life? What is there in this life? He said, never be deceived by this tech life. Woman hayat dunya illa mata'ul ghurur. There's nothing in this life except a life of delusion or enjoyment of delusion of how long? At the most, this generation will last 100 years. What is there in 100 years compared with the eternal life? Don't ever be deceived by the chief deceiver, the devil. Look at this. Allah said, وَمَنْ نُعَبِّلْهُ نَقِسْهُ خَلَقْ أَفَلَ تَعْلُونَ. That whosoever has a prolonged life, Allah used to depreciate it. Not be able to hold your life pattern and be depreciated. You will not have any kind of continuity in whatever you are enjoying. What you enjoy when you are young, you never enjoy it as an adult. What you enjoy as an adult, you cannot enjoy it when you are geriatric until death has come to you. When you have a lot of restrictions, even when alive, the doctor will say, don't take salt, don't take sugar, don't take oil, don't take juice, don't take butter, don't take all these things. You will not sleep less than 8 hours. You don't, all these kind of conditions they are given to you. Now, what is there in the life that you are becoming so much deluded, that you become so much carried away by this short life? When they show you halal and haram, you say, Wallahu ghafur rahim. And you forgot to realize that Wallahu shadid al-aqab. If Allah forgives, He only forgives to whom He wishes. It's not automatic that you do whatever you feel like doing and say, Wallahu ghafur rahim. Yes, actually, Allah is ghafur rahim. He forgives because He says, Ya ibadil ladina asarafu ala anfusihim, la taqanatu min rahmatillah, inna Allah yaghfiru dhunuba jami'an. Yes, He said, all you who has reached the peak in transgression, never ever lose hope. But is it an automatic condition that you can just do whatever you do arrogantly, negligibly, or possibly? You do things consciously, or subconsciously, or unconsciously, and you assume Allah is going to forgive all? He has the power to forgive, but it's not automatic, only to those whom He so wishes. But don't ever be deceived by that and assume that you are going to go to the Jannah by hope or proof. It's not like that. He only forgives those from whom He knows. He said, in the life, you know what I mean. Yes, He forgives all forms of offenses you have committed to Him, but when He so wishes, it is not automatic. Because when He said, in the life, you know what I mean. Yes, actually, He forgives all things if He so wishes. But He said, Yes, He said, Allah subhanahu wa ta'ala forgives all kinds of sins, but He doesn't forgive ascribing a power issue. He is because He's monotheist. You have to be monotheist. You have to believe in Allah subhanahu wa ta'ala and don't ever ascribe any partner to Him. Yes, do that. Allah will accept it. But we are in that. But it's like we have seen instances. One time president of this country, somebody who has become successful in life, who has accumulated power, who has accumulated resources, who has accumulated influence everywhere in the world, globally or not. We just released a message that this life is just a delusion, because all that God goes to human being, he has done it to him. He has assumed power, he has ruled this country, he has gotten resources, he has gotten connections, but he is now tired of the life and he is bidding a farewell. Whatever you want to be, you can never be made better than him, because he has ruled this country for more than once. He has the resources and connections he has got to him. But the life is so short, the life is so deceptive, and he is now saying bye-bye to the world. Equally, one rich and influential man, he lived over 90 years, but at a certain point, he said he was even tired of the life. And he saw God in peace because he has just passed away. And many others, they are still alive, but they are not enjoying the life. Allah subhanahu wa ta'ala said, إِنَّ اللَّهَ إِنَّهُ إِنَّ سَاعَدْ وَيُنَزِّلُ الْغَيْثِ وَلَوْمَا فِي الْأَرْحَامِ وَمَا تَدْرِي نَفْسٌ مَاذَا تَكْسِبُ غَدًا وَمَا تَدْرِي نَفْسٌ بِأَيِّ أَرْضٍ تَمُوتُ. Allah subhanahu wa ta'ala has given five professions. He said, إِنَّ اللَّهَ إِنَّهُ إِنَّ سَاعَدْ, he is the only custodian of the knowledge of the day of resurrection. Even prophets, they are only giving signs, but they can never tell you precisely when is this world coming to an end and the day of resurrection is coming. You're not going to be your position on that day. But the moment you die, man mata qama qiyama, the moment somebody dies, he doesn't have any other thing to do, because his qiyama has begun from the day somebody died. Now, Allah promises, إِنَّ اللَّهَ يُحْيِي الْمَوْتَى وَيُنَزِّلُ الْغَيْثَ. Similarly, rainfall, no one has control over what amount of rainfall, where is it going to fall, how is it going to fall, what is it going to benefit, and what damage is going to do. No one can tell you about rainfall, no matter how knowledgeable you are in all your environmental, geographical, geological, and all forms of knowledge. You can never tell about the precise quantity of rainfall that is coming. This one is left to Allah subhanahu wa ta'ala, wa al-mafal arham. Similarly, whatever is in a woman's womb, as a fetus, right from conception, fertilization, hormone development, up to the time of delivery, no one can tell you precisely what is in the womb unless you have conducted some tests, maybe pregnancy tests, you know whether it's positive or not, maybe you conduct a scanning to know the position of the baby. But who can tell you that this is the precise time you will be delivered? What is going to be the fate of that child? Whether it is a male or female, whether it is twins, from the day of conception, no one can tell you about that one. Up to the point of delivery, sometimes doctors make mistakes. Despite all the technology they have used to get a certain knowledge about the child, but they are not always concerned. So no one can tell you. And even if you know the position of the child anatomically, physiologically, biologically, and medically, you have to forget about that one. What of the psychology in it? What is going to be the position of that child? Is he going to be a military man? Is he going to be a lawyer? Is he going to be a medical doctor? Is he going to be an accountant or a nurse? Is he going to be a drama artist? Is he going to be? No one can tell you about the position of the child immediately after conception. That one is left to Allah subhanahu wa ta'ala. Allah subhanahu wa ta'ala is wonderful. Aziz al Qawi. Again, Allah subhanahu wa ta'ala has defied us. Mathur Ahmad. No one can tell you that definitely something is going to happen tomorrow, because we are living in a world of uncertainty. So you that is not starting about life, do you know that life, death has gone into the dealer and took away some lives of presidents? In this country we are living, do you know that somebody won election for him to become a governor, God has taken his life that particular day? So no one can tell what is going to happen tomorrow. That one is left to Allah subhanahu wa ta'ala. What have the average Tamuz? No one can tell you that definitely I'm going to die in Nigeria, or I'm going to die in Bauchi, or I'm going to die in my village, or I'm going to die in Sosoko village. No one has knowledge about that one. So if you know all these things that happen, you as a human being, as a faithful person, why should you just be deceived by accumulation of wealth and resources? Why? 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going to create Jannah may Allah scare our life to get rid of this false life or this fake life on this earth and let us his true servants and obedience. سبحانك اللهم وبحمدك أشهد أن لا إله إلا أنت 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

that has been the program, The Message from BRC 294.6 FM. You can stay with us on Monday at exactly a quarter past 3 o'clock for the repeat for the first package of the program, The Message. And I thought that IBRC 2 FM can meet at the same time. I should have had a fatal misura. I don't know if I can see what I thought of the BRC 2 FM.

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The world news read by Sarah Timothy for the main items. Baltic State Programs Welfare Board begins the collection of 2027 Hajj fares. Katagum branch of the Nigeria Bar Association concludes Law Week with a call for judicial reforms and professional integrity. Nigeria Police Force rescues victims of kidnapping in Niger local government area. Listeners are streaming live from BRC Bauchi mobile app, tune into Radio Gallery, Radio Garden and My Tuner Radio app. You can also download BRC Bauchi mobile app on Play Store, App Store or visit our website on www.brcradiobauchi.org and other social media handles. Now the news in full. Bauchi State Muslim Programs Welfare Board has announced that the collection of Hajj fares for the 2027 pilgrimage will commence on Monday, the 6th of this month and end on 25th of September this year. The Executive Secretary of the Board, Dr. Imam Abdulrahman Ibrahim Idris, disclosed this during a press conference in his office. He said, visa processing for the 2027 Hajj will close on the 28th of January 2027, while airlift of Bauchi State pilgrims to the Kingdom of Saudi Arabia will commence on the 8th of April 2027. Dr. Imam Abdulrahman called on intending pilgrims, Hajj officials and Islamic scholars to sensitize members of the public on the announced timetable. He urged all intending pilgrims making payments through the local government areas, Jais Bank, or directly at the Bauchi State Muslim Pilgrims Welfare Boards to pay their Hajj fares within the stipulated period. The Executive Secretary explained that the board has fixed a deposit of 7 million naira for the 2027 Hajj, adding that the board will also accept payment of 4 million naira from intending pilgrims, pending the announcement of the final Hajj fare. He assured world pilgrims who paid for the 2026 Hajj but were unable to travel to Saudi Arabia will be given priority to perform the 2027 Hajj. Dr. Imam warned members of the public not to give money to individuals who are not staff of the board with the promise of facilitating their pilgrimage, stressing that anyone found engaging in such illegal activities will face appropriate legal sanctions. He also noted that the final Hajj fare for the 2027 may differ from that of 2026, adding that intending pilgrims will await the official fare to be announced by the Saudi authorities. The Executive Secretary further advised intending pilgrims whose international passports were about to expire to renew them promptly to avoid delays or difficulties in obtaining their visas. Katagum branch of the Nigerian Bar Association has successfully concluded its Law Week with participants calling for justice, professional integrity, judicial reform and intervention in the legal profession. Delivering his address at the occasion, the chairman of the NBA Katagum branch, Barrister Mustafa Alhaji Bila, described the Law Week as more than a celebration of the legal profession. He said it was a new, renewed commitment to the rule of law, the protection of fundamental human rights and service toward society.

0: Barrister Mustapha Abela noted that the event marked a significant milestone for the association and legal practitioners in the area. He stressed that lawyers will see themselves as not only courtroom advocates but as defenders of democracy, protectors of the vulnerable, and guardians of justice. He also urged members of the legal profession to advise practical solutions to challenges affecting justice delivery, improve access to legal aid, and support the modernization of Nigeria's legal system. According to him, the future of the legal profession depended on embracing technology and innovation while upholding the highest ethical standard. The chairman further reaffirmed the branch's commitment to professional excellence, mentoring young lawyers and strengthening community engagement. Also speaking, the staff chief judge, Justice Rabi Talatu Umar, represented by the barrister Ahmad Shuaibu Ningi, commended the leadership of the Kutagun branch for organizing the Law Week. She urged members of the bar to remain united in achieving the objectives of the association. In his remarks, the father of the day, the Emir of Kutagun, Malaji Dr. Umar Farooq II, represented by Sir Kinyaki Kutagun Malaji Abubakar Muhammad, congratulated members of the legal profession for the successful event and urged them to uphold the noble values and ethics of the legal profession. A major highlight of the program was a lecture delivered by Professor Kamal Dauda of the Faculty of Law, University of Maiduguri, and three other resource persons also represented papers on various contemporary legal issues. The event attracted distinguished legal practitioners, judicial officers, academics, and other invited guests. The newly turbine Sir Kinyaki Ngeji in Ngeji District to local government area Alhaji Gambo Abubakar Suleiman has commended Governor Bala Abdulkadir Muhammad for according priority to education and maintaining peace across Bauchi State. Alhaji Gambo made the commendation shortly after his turbine by the district head of Ngeji, Alhaji Ibrahim Sallow, at the Ngeji District Head Palace. He applauded the governor for giving priority to the education to improve the quality of learning for children in the state. He also commended the administration for the maintenance peace through collaboration with security agencies and for providing infrastructure and social amenities for the people. Mr. Kinyaki urged citizens of the state to give maximum support and cooperation to the governor to enable him deliver more the dividends of democracy. He further called on farmers and Fulani herders in the area to embrace peace, saying both groups should see themselves as partners in progress as the farming season begins. Alhaji Gambo appealed to Governor Muhammad to construct road linking Baitiki to Ngeji, Fulun Apa, Bilingumi, Kalin Kanawa to Wurundaba, all in Toro local government area. He also urged government to the reconstruction of some schools in the area that have collapsed. You're listening to news broadcast from the FM service of the BRC. Youthful stage is key to shaping the entire lifetime. Be a responsibility youth, engage yourself positively. This broadcast comes to you from the Bauchi Radio Corporation, BRC. The news continues. Water FC Abuja has officially launched a landmark under 13 football development program in Bauchi aimed at discovering and nurturing young talent in the Nigerian's northeast region. Speaking during the tournament, a representative of the chairman Faisal Ahmed Hassan expressed appreciation to the chairman of Water FC Abuja, Nureni Makandwala, for his unwavering commitment to grassroots football development. He described Makandwala as one of the key figures contributing to youth football in Nigeria through his effort in creating opportunities for talented players and facilitating their exposure to football clubs in cities such as London and Istanbul. According to the organizers, the under-13 initiatives will revive grassroots football in the Northeast, where youth football development has experienced challenges in recent years. The organizers expressed confidence that the program will serve as a platform for identifying and developing future Nigerian football stars capable of playing for top European clubs. The tournament featured 8 teams from the Northeast and was held at the Games Village in Bauchi. In the final match of the tournament, Cornerstone FC defeated Kwafel Wambai Football Academy 4-2 on penalties to emerge champion. Faisal Ahmed Hassan also announced that every participating club received customized match balls, while the tournament champions were presented with a championship trophy, a premium match ball, and a cash prize to support their training activities, sponsored by Alhaji Safiyanu Chilevert, chairman of Adamujumba FC Bauchi. The organizers said this was the maiden edition of the tournament, with plans to make it an annual football youth competition across the East, Northeast. The Commissioner of Police Bauchi State Command, CP Sani Omolori Aliyu, has directed the Violent Crimes Response Unit to relocate to areas with recent cases of kidnapping in Ningelogo government area to ensure safe rescue of victims and arrest suspects. In compliance with the CP's directives, operatives of the command have successfully rescued 2 kidnapped victims during a joint security operation conducted in Gomnare Forest, Ningelogo government area. This was contained in a statement signed by the police command's public relations officer, SP Nafiu Habib. The operation was in response to persistent kidnapping incident in Dogoirua and Rafin Chiawa villages situated near Gomnare Forest. During the operation, the team successfully rescued 2 victims, Alhaji Yahaya, 50 years old, of Masalachin Hamlet, Dogoirua village, and Alhaji Kabiru of Gomnare Forest. CP Sani Omolori commended the efforts and professionalism of the joint team and assured resident of Dogoirua, Rafin Chiawa, and their environs of the command's commitment to flush out criminal element from all the forest in the state. To end the news, here are the main points again. Bauchi State Pilgrims Welfare Board begins the collection of 2027 Hajj fares. Katagum branch of the Nigerian Bar Association concluded last week a call for judicial reforms and professional integrity. Nigeria Police Force rescues victims of kidnapping in Ningi local government area. That's the end of the news. Good afternoon, my beautiful extended listeners out there.
1: No, Mayam!
2: But why?
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2: Not true!
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4: An fara kenan, wato iyalina ba sa iya sati daya ba tare da hayaniya ba. 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
1: My first outside-in-law visit, I nearly called 911 after one crush of Mr. Chef Hughes and my May and Lucas spoke fluently. Even the grumpy and Yamina asked for takeaway.
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1: Shaitanir Rajeem, Bismillah ar-Rahman ar-Rahim. 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We thank Allah subhanahu wa ta'ala. For the blessing of Islam. Today we will continue our Friday talks. We are reading from the books of Sifat al-Salat al-Nabi of Shaykh al-Allama Nasruddin al-Albani. Today we start the topic Wadu al-Yumna ala al-Yusra wal-Amru bi. To put your right hand al-Yusra on the left hand wal-Amru bi. And commanding people to do that. The Prophet used to do it. As a result, he is supposed to be commanding, and the Prophet himself commanded people to be doing it. وَكَانَ صَلَى اللَّهُ عَلَيْهِ وَسَلَّمَ The Prophet صلى الله عليه وسلم, Allah subhanahu wa 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So that means it's a command. And it's something that one's supposed to be doing. And this is what you're supposed to make your children to wake up with. So that they'll be used to it. For instance, when my children in my schools are praying, normally, One of the command I normally give to them is to put their hands, their right hands on the left hand. I even said it and command them, put your right hand on the left hand. Put your hands on the your chest and put the right hand on the left hand. This command is supposed to be what the children are supposed to be taught as they are growing up so that they'll be used to it. But the Prophet have removed the hands of somebody, a grown-up man that are doing this, then it is very important as far as the concept of salat is concerned and supposed to be avoided, that is to put your left hands on the right hand, supposed to be avoided. And the second thing also going to notice from this hadith is that Rasulullah is a good commander. He doesn't force people. He like inclination. He did it for him by himself. So that next time the man will not repeat it. But for just for seeing somebody is making a mistake, to shout on a person might not be the best thing as far as Islam is concerned. So, هنا على صدرك. You put your left hand, you put your right hand on the left hand. وَوَدَعْهُمَا. That is what that huma is referring to. That is the left hand and the left hand and the other hand. وَدَعْهُمَا عَلَى الْمِصْرَ. To put both of them on the, to put them on each other. Is what one supposed to make sure that it is doing. وَوَضَعَهُمَا عَلَى الْيُسْرَى وَوَضَعَهُمَا عَلَى صَدْرِ. To place both of them عَلَى صَدْرِ, on your صَدْرِ, on your chest. This is what I'm saying here. So when you do this, you've actually practicalized the sunnah of the Prophet of Allah sallallahu alayhi wa sallam. But now if you want to pray and put your hand down, what is the Islamic point of view on this? The scholars have said so many things as far as this is concerned. And we are going to read this as we continue pursuing. وَدَعَهُمَا عَلَى صَدَرِ دَتْ بَنِيرُهُمَا. That is, the pronoun hum is referring to the two hands. That is, the right hand and the left hand. وكان يدع اليمنى على ظهر كفه اليسرى ورزق وساعد. The Prophet used to take his right hand على ظهر كفه اليسرى,

of the hands. That is what is called a rusbu. You take your hand, take your finger, take your full palm, the last end of that place, let us describe it so that you understand it. If you know that it can be bent, it's the one that you can use to take whatever you want to take. That is what is called a rusbu. If you want, the Prophet used to do like that at times. That is the end of the palm. The first end of the palm of the right hand, right palm, will be placed on the second

0: Let's go. If also explain it, and it will be the complete up to the elbow. That is, your hands will be placed on the elbow. Be placed on the elbow. Your arm will be diameter as high down. And Rasulullah commanded his companions to also be doing this. If you observe, there are three things that are mentioned here. They're supposed to be noticed. We have a cup, a residue, a side. A cup, that is the hand. A residue, you can put your hand also on your residue. If you want, you can let it extend a bit after residue. That is a side. That the finger may even be extended towards your elbow. But just make sure that it's the right hand that is placed on the left. That is what is being said here. Kari wa da'ahuma ala sadari. Then you put both of them on his chest. Kari yanha anil ikhtisar fi salah. The Prophet Islam does not allow an ikhtisar of Salah. The scholars, when he was selling the lady, came when her and her. The Prophet doesn't want it. Because as you are praying, maybe you may just put your hand down. It's not good. Or you put your hand at your abdomen. This is not good. Anything below your chest, abdomen, toward your private part, or you put your hand down completely. This one, when her anhu, Rasulullah prohibited it. He doesn't want us to be doing it. The next one is another in a mode I salute when Khusur are. When we are praying Salat, we should be gazing, we should be watching, we should be looking towards Mawdu al-Sujud, where you put your head, where you do your prostration, where the khusu'u out. You should make sure that you are humble yourself. During your standing, the way you put your hand on your chest, the way you are looking towards the sujud, that your head a bit bent shows that you are doing al-khusu'u. Al-khusu'u involves so many things. To be looking at us creatures when you are praying, this is lack of al-khusu'u. Or to put your hand down when you are praying, that may be part of lack of al-khusu'u. If your hand is not placed on your chest, it may affect your khushu'. And so many of this meaning. Akana ya sallah. Ta ra'sahu.
1: Alright, listener, that's how much we can take on the program Friday Talks. You can stay with us next week Friday at exactly quarter to 4 o'clock for another exciting package of the program Friday Talks. As soon as we establish signals, we shall relay you to the ongoing national network news of our presentation. Good afternoon, my beautiful Wix team listeners out there, and I believe that my listeners out there are doing great right at this point in time.
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0: This is our Fellowship Tech University, and we just look at this as students. And we haven't had a mission in assessment done in a while. The last one was going in 2023 by UBEC, and the previous one before that was going in 2019 by Federal Ministry of Education. So the state knows the best processes in place now to do these learning assessments every 3 years.
1: Is that government?

0: university administration was working tirelessly to improve the learning environment in schools.
1: The things that will put students of the country into another level. So that's why the end of the year, I need to improve on that. We are going to cooperate, we are going to support. Whatever comes from the Ministry of Education, please, we are going to implement it and continue.
0: The government secondary school, junior secondary school, Kuti Central, and Topaz Model Primary School, Kuti. Abubakar Tafawa Balewa University Atbu Bauchi says it had activated existing laws to regulate religious activities within its campuses to ensure peace, law and order are maintained. To this effect, the university has inaugurated an advisory speaking at the inauguration. The Chancellor Professor Ibrahim Hassan Garba

of sex services became accessible to the national dimension, the issue took is that the potential to create unnecessary religion.

Alright, you're listening to 94.6 FM, La People's Pride. We sincerely apologize for our inability to complete it to the national network news due to reasons, or rather technical reasons beyond our control, but nevertheless, another round of the news will be coming your way later at exactly 4:30, which is the state news in Hausa fashion. And of course, another round of the news at exactly 5 o'clock, which is the Newsline, News Max and the program. Keep having a beautiful moment with 94.6 FM.

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4: 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Before the commercial time, you've listened to the broadcast of the state news in House of Russian. But before we go to our next shadow program, let's take this announcement. What if mathematics wasn't something to fear? But something every child could enjoy. 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But together, we can change that. Join us for the Mental Math Awareness event, specially designed for primary school teachers who are passionate about building confident, capable learners. This event will help teachers overcome fear, anxiety, and negative attitude toward mathematics while introducing practical mental math strategies that are simple, engaging, and effective. Learn in a safe, collaborative, and enjoyable environment, alongside fellow educators who share the same vision, making math meaningful for every child. This event is scheduled for tomorrow, Saturday, 4th of July, 2026. Time is 9 a.m. Venue, 1,000-seater auditorium at TBU Bauchi Yeluwa campus. 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

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Let's take this announcement. Once even mathematics wasn't something to fear, but something every child could enjoy. Millions of people struggle with math because it's often taught as rules to memorize instead of meaningful and creative language. But together, we can change that. Join us for the Mental Math Awareness event, especially designed for primary school teachers who are passionate about learning confidence capable learners. This event will help teachers overcome fear, anxiety, and negative attitude towards mathematics while introducing practical mental math strategies that are simple, engaging, and effective. Learn in a safe, collaborative, and enjoyable environment alongside fellow educators who share the same vision, making math meaningful for every child. This event is scheduled for tomorrow, Saturday, 4th of July 2026, time is 9 a.m. Venue 1000-seat auditorium, ITB Ubauchi, Hilwa Campus. Target audience over 500 primary school teachers. Together, we'll build confidence with math, discover practical teaching strategies, share experience, and inspire stronger learning foundations for every child. Don't miss this opportunity to be part of the movement that is transforming mathematics education. Be part of the change. Inspire confidence, build strong foundation. Listener, you can now stay tuned for the broadcast of the Newsline and News Magazine program.

0: Bonches the Pilgrims Welfare Board begins the collection of 2027 Hajj fares. Katagum branch of the Nigerian VA Association concludes Law Week with a call for judicial reforms and professional integrity. Water Football Club of Abuja launches Northeast Grassroots Football Development Program in Bauchi. Nigeria Police Force rescue victims of kidnapping in Niger local government area of the state. The news is streaming live on BRC Bauchi mobile app. Tune in, Radio Gallery, Radio Garden and MyTuner Radio apps. You can also download BRC Bauchi mobile app on Play Store, App Store, or visit our website on www.brcradiobauchi.org and other social media handles. There will be more news and correspondence report and a look at the national and international scenes later in the program as presented by Bapio Ahmed Bissoul. Bauchi State Muslims Pilgrims Welfare Board has announced the collection of Hajj fares for the 2027 pilgrimage, which will commence on Monday, the 6th of this month, and end on the 25th of September this year. Correspondent Jennifer Emmanuel has the details.
1: The Executive Secretary of the Board, Dr. Imam Abdulrahman Ibrahim Idris, disclosed this during a press conference in his office. He said visa processing for the 2027 Hajj will close on the 28th of January 2027, while a lift of Bauchi State pilgrims to the Kingdom of Saudi Arabia will commence on the 8th of April 2027. Dr. Imam Abdulrahman called on intending pilgrims, Hajj officials and Islamic scholars to sensitize members of the public on the announced timetable. He urged all intending pilgrims making payment through the local government areas, Jais Bank or directly at the Board State Muslim Pilgrims Welfare Board to pay their Hajj fares within the stipulated period. The executive secretary explained that the board has fixed a deposit of 7 million naira for the 2027 Hajj, adding that the board will also accept payment of 4 million naira from intending pilgrims pending the announcement of the final Hajj fare. He assured pilgrims who paid for the 2026 Hajj but were unable to travel to Saudi Arabia will be given priority to perform the 2027 Hajj. Dr. Imam Abdulrahman warned members of the public not to give money to individuals who are not staff of the board with the promise of facilitating their pilgrimage, stressing that anyone found engaging in such illegal activities will face appropriate legal sanctions. He also noted that the final Hajj fare for 2027 may differ from that of 2026, adding that intending pilgrims should wait the official fare to be announced by the Saudi authorities. The executive secretary further advised intending pilgrims whose international passports were about to expire to renew them promptly to avoid delays or difficulties in obtaining their visas. Jennifer Mann reporting.
0: The newly turbaned Sarkinya in Geji district to the local government area of the state, Alhaji Gambo Abubakar Suleiman, has commended Governor Bulam Abdul Kadir Muhammad for according priority to education and maintaining peace across Bauchi state. Alhaji Gambo made the commendation shortly after his turbaning by the district head of Geji, Alhaji Ibrahim Sallou, at the Geji district head's palace. He applauded the governor for giving priority to the education to improve the quality of learning for children in the state. He also commended the administration for the maintenance of peace through collaboration with security agencies and for providing infrastructure and social amenities for the people. The Sarkinyaki urged citizens of the state to give maximum support and cooperation to the governor to enable him deliver more dividends of democracy. He further called on farmers and planning headers in the area to embrace peace, saying both groups should see themselves as partners in progress as the farming season begins. Alhaji Gambo appealed to Governor Muhammad to construct roads linking Bichiki to Geji, Fulun Abba, Bilingumi, Kalin Kanawa to Wurun Dava, all into the local government area of the state. He also urged the government for the reconstruction of some schools in the area that have collapsed. Katagum branch of the

0: Nigerian VAR Association has successfully concluded its slow week, with participants calling for justice, professional integrity, judicial reform, and innovation in the legal profession. Correspondent Joseph Bulus has the details.
1: Delivering his address at the occasion, the chairman of the NBA Katagum branch, Barrister Mustafa Alhaji Bila, described the law week as more than a celebration of the legal profession. He said it was a renewed commitment to the rule of law, the protection of fundamental human rights, and service to society. Barrister Mustafa Bila noted that the event marked a significant milestone for the association and legal practitioners in the area. He says that lawyers should see themselves as not only courtroom advocates, but as defenders of democracy, protectors of the vulnerable, and guardians of justice. He also urged members of the legal profession to provide practical solutions to challenges affecting justice delivery, improve access to legal aid, and support the modernization of Nigeria's legal system. According to him, the future of the legal profession depended on embracing technology and innovation while upholding the highest ethical standards. The chairman further reaffirmed the branch's commitment to professional excellence, mentoring young lawyers, and strengthening community engagement. Also speaking, the State Chief Judge, Justice Rabi Talat Umar, represented by Barrister Ahmad Shaibu Ningi, commended the leadership of the Katagum branch for organizing the law week. She urged members of the bar to remain united in achieving the objective of the association. In his remarks, the father of the day, the Emir of Katagum, Alhaji Dr. Umar Farouk II, represented by Sir Kinyakin Katagum, Alhaji Abubakar Muhammad, congratulated members of the legal profession for the successful event and charged them to uphold the noble values and ethics of the legal profession. A major highlight of the program was a lecture delivered by Professor Kamal Dauda of the Faculty of Law, University of Maiduguri, and three other resource persons also presented papers on various contemporary legal issues. The event attracted distinguished legal practitioners, judicial officers, academics, and other invited guests. Joseph Bulus report.
0: Water Football Club Abuja has officially launched a grassroots football development program in Bauchi, aimed at discovering and nurturing young talents in the Nigerian's northeast region. Speaking during the tournament, representative of the chairman, Faisal Ahmed Hassan, expressed appreciation to the chairman of Water Football Club Abuja, Mueni Makanjula, for his unwavering commitment to grassroots football development. He described Makanjula as one of the key figures contributing to youth football in Nigeria through his effort in creating opportunities for talented players and facilitating their exposure to football clubs in cities such as London and Istanbul. According to the organizers, the Under-13 initiative will revive grassroots football in the Northeast, where youth football development has experienced challenges in recent years. The organizers express confidence that the program will serve as a platform for identifying and developing future Nigerian football stars capable of playing for top European clubs. The tournament featured 8 teams from the Northeast and was held at the Games Village in Bauchi. In the final match of the tournament, Cornerstone Football Club defeated Kofar Wambai Football Club Academy 4-2 on penalties to emerge champion. Faisal Ahmed Hassan also announced that every participating club received customized match points when the tournament champions were presented with a championship trophy, a female match ball, and a cash prize to support their training activities, sponsored by Alhaji Safianu Chilevert, chairman of Adamu Jumba Football Club Bauchi. The organizers said this was the maiden edition of the tournament, with plans to make it an annual youth football competition across the Northeast. The Commissioner of Police, Bauchi State Command, CP Sani Omolowi Aliyu, has directed the Violent Crime Response Unit to relocate to areas with recent cases of kidnapping in Ningi local government area of the state to ensure safe rescue of victims and arrest suspects. In compliance with the CP's directive, operatives of the command have successfully rescued two kidnapped victims through during a joint security operation conducted in Gomnare Forest, Mingi local government area. This was contained in a statement signed by the police command's public relations officer, SP Nathi Habib. The operation was in response to persistent kidnapping incidents in Dogonrua and Rafin Chiawa villages situated near Gomnare Forest. During the operation, the team successfully rescued two victims, Alhaji Yahya, 50 years old, and Masalachi Hamlet, of Masalachi Hamlet, Dogonrua village, and Alhaji Kabiru of Gomnare Forest. CP Sani Omolori commended the efforts and professionalism of the joint team and assured visitors of Dogonrua Rafin Chiawa and their envoys of the command's commitment to flush out criminals and elements from all forests in the state. You are listening to Newsline, a news magazine program from the combined service of the Botswana Corporation, BRC. Today, Friday, 3rd of July, 2026, Gregorian calendar, which is equivalent to 18 Al-Muharram 1448 after the Prophet Muhammad Sallallahu Alaihi Wasallam, peace be upon him. Coming next on the program, Nigerian Export Promotion Council calls on farmers to invest in soybean value chain to boost Nigeria's economy. President of Dangote Group says investment rather than resource availability is the challenge in Nigeria's marine and blue economy sector. Natural Resource Governance Institute advocates for community-guided energy transition and economic diversification for the country. Over 70 people have died and 7.5 million people are at risk from flooding in some West African countries in rainy season. The news is streaming live on BRC Boat mobile app, TuneIn, Radio Gallery, Radio Garden and MyTuner Radio apps. You can also download BRC Boat mobile app on Play Store, App Store or visit our website on www.brcradiobochi.org and other social media handles. The Nigerian Export Promotion Council has called on soybeans growers and processors to invest in its value chain to remain competitive in the global market. The Council Northwest Regional Coordinator, Mrs. Amina Abdul Malik, made the call in Kano at a technical support workshop organized by the Council for Soybean Growers and Processors. Abdul Malik said that the workshop with the theme, Importance and Benefit of Soybeans Value Chain, was organized to encourage farmers, processors and other stakeholders to explore opportunities in the commodity value chain. This, according to her, will position Nigeria as a competitive player in the global market. She said that beyond household consumption, soybean has enormous economic potential, described it as a key raw material for food, livestock feed, pharmaceutical and manufacturing industries. She said adopting the value chain approach will strengthen production, processing, marketing and export while creating more value for farmers and processors. Abdul Malik pointed out that many growers in Kano produce soybeans in large quantities but were yet to take advantage of the value chain's enormous opportunities, describing soybeans as one of the country's strategic export commodities. The coordinator reiterated the Commission's commitment to promoting non-oil export as a strategy for diversifying Nigeria's economy. She said that about 100 countries use soybeans for various condiment and industrial purposes. She argued that investing in the crop value chain will earn Nigeria more money than what it could earn by just exporting it to other countries. Private sector operators have pledged investment in the marine and blue economy, backing federal government's reforms to improve port infrastructure, facilitate trade and enhance maritime competitiveness. They express their commitment at the second quarter 2026 citizens and stakeholders engagement organized by the Federal Ministry of Marine and Blue Economy in collaboration with the Nigerian Shippers Council in Lagos. The forum focused on implementing the national policy on marine and blue economy to promote sustainable growth and diversify the nation's economy. President of Dangote Group, Aliko Dangote, represented by the Managing Director of Dangote Ports Operations, Mr. Simon Omole, said Nigeria must move from policy formulation to the effective execution of blue economy projects. Dangote said coordinated private sector investment was critical to unlocking opportunities in ports, fisheries, shipping, logistics, renewable energy, tourism and maritime technology, given the country's strategic coastline. He identified inadequate infrastructure, fragmented regulations and limited access to finance as major constraints, noting that the challenge was one of the investment rather than resource availability. Dangote urged government to deepen public-private partnerships, modernize port infrastructure, ensure policy consistency, develop smart ports and coastal industrial clusters, and increase investment in fisheries to create jobs. Managing Director of PTML, Mr. Ascanio Rousseau, said terminal operators had invested more than $1 billion since the port concession program, with PTML alone committing over $250 million. Rousseau said PTML was expanding its terminal to accommodate the world's largest non-con raw vessels, which is expected to strengthen Nigeria's position as a regional maritime and transshipment purview. Government and Public Relations Manager of West Africa Container Terminal, Innocent Ogbuji, commended the ministry for its support, saying ongoing port modernization had boosted investor confidence in the maritime sector. Ogbuji said the train will continue investing in infrastructure and support initiatives aimed at improving operational efficiency and expanding the country's marine and blue economy. The Natural Resource Governance Institute has urged Nigeria to pursue an inclusive energy transition, allowing citizens to shape decisions affecting the nation's economic future. The Institute Country Manager, Mrs. Tengi George Ikoli, made the call during a visual media briefing ahead of the National Dialogue on Nigeria's Energy Transition. The National Dialogue is scheduled for July 6 and aims to examine fast ways for energy transition alongside economic diversification across the country. George Ikoli said Nigerians whose livelihoods, communities and businesses will be affected by the transition must participate in policy discussions and decision-making processes. According to her, the engagement will also seek to protect livelihoods while ensuring that reforms deliver benefits across different sectors of society. She observed that Nigeria's economy remained heavily dependent on fossil fuels, despite notable improvements in non-oil revenue generation. George Ikoli warned that the global shift away from fossil fuels will significantly affect Nigeria's economy, making careful planning and broad participation is essential. She stressed that balancing economic realities with environmental commitments will be critical to achieving a fair and sustainable transition. Also speaking, Head of Communications and Media at the National Council on Climate Change, Jumwe Vendu, outlined Nigeria's climate financing and industrialization strategy. Vendu said the country was pursuing non-debt climate finance and green industrialization to accelerate energy transition and achieve net zero emissions by 2060. She disclosed that the National Council on Climate Change was developing a domestic carbon credit system under Article 6 of the Paris Agreement. The initiatives, she said, aim to attract private investment while advancing renewable energy, critical minerals development, and green skills for economic transformation. Bandu added that Nigeria recently joined other African countries during the 64th sessions of the subsidiary bodies in Bonn to advocate for fair climate financing. The institute is organizing the dialogue in partnership with NextEye and the Electricity Hue. Heavy rainfall has led to sometimes deadly flooding in several West African coastal countries, including the Ivory Coast, Ghana, and Benin, local authorities reported. According to government spokesman, in the Ivory Coast, 59 people have been killed since the start of the rainy season in May. Local authorities said in neighboring Ghana, 12 people died in floods at the start of this week, as rainfall on Monday flooded large parts of the capital Accra, Ghana, and the surrounding region, and flooding has also occurred in Benin. Further heavy rainfall is expected along the West African coast in the coming days. According to the United Nations Office for the Coordination of Humanitarian Appeals, around 7.5 people are at risk from flooding. The rainy seasons in the coastal countries on the Gulf of Guinea normally last from around April to August and from October to November, while in Sahel countries such as Mali and Senegal, almost all annual rainfall occurs between June and September. And now to end the program, a recap of the major stories. Bauchi State Pilgrim School Fair Board begins the collection of 2027 Hajj fares. Katagum branch of the Nigerian Bar Association concluded law weeks with a call for judicial reforms and professional integrity. We also brought you in the program, Water Football Club of Abuja launches Northeast Grassroots Football Development Program in Bauchi. Nigeria police force rescue victims of kidnapping in Ningi local government area of Bauchi State. And that's the end of the program, as edited by Adamu Hamidu Muyaki. And on behalf of the production team, I'm the PR Minister, thanking you for the evening time.
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The administration of Senator Bala Abdelkader Mohamed has driven a transformative agenda, delivering unprecedented infrastructural and socio-economic development across every local government area. His Excellency has officially transitioned to the Allied People's Movement, the APM. Identified by its iconic cassava emblem, the APM represents sustenance, grassroots empowerment, and a secure economic future for all. What are you waiting for? 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The Allied People's Movement, APM, consolidating the Bauchi Project. This message is powered by APM Mobilization Committee, Bauchi State.

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8: Tumar labiyar City of Bauchi ake sauraro kafin waɗannan sakonni dai an saurari taskar labarai ne wanda zuwa mai sauraro daga nan gidan Radio Bauchi. 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

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I'm not going to be able to do that. I'm not going to be able to do that. I'm not going to be able to do that. I'm not going to be able to do that. I'm not going to be able to do that. I'm not going to be able to do that. I'm not going to be able to do that. I'm not going to be able to do that. I'm not going to be able to do that. I'm not going to be able to do that. I'm not going to be able to do that. I'm not going to be able to do that. I'm not going to be able to do that. I'm not going to be able to do that. I'm not going to be able to do that. I'm not going to be able to do that. I'm not going to be able to do that. I'm not going to be able to do that. I'm not going to be able to do that. I'm not going to be able to do that. I'm not going to be able to do that. I'm not going to be able to do that. I'm not going to be able to do that. I'm not going to be able to do that. I'm not going to be able to do that. I'm not going to be able to do that. I'm not going to be able to do that. I'm not going to be able to do that. I'm not going to be able to do that. I'm not going to

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